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1: You know it's Rona week when the checkout sounds like this. 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
2: Good morning. It's a clear drive on the Queensway and Highway 416. Highway 174 is also in good shape, and we're doing well on our bridges. 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And that's the latest traffic. 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
3: U.S. President Donald Trump announced an upcoming ban of Canadian imports, along with additional 50% tariffs on other products, in response to the Canadian counter-tariffs that came into force on Tuesday, as per Prime Minister Mark Carney. The ban, set to take place on September 29, includes imports of Canadian alcohol, motorcycles, and molasses, a move seen by the Trump administration as fitting due to claims that Canada set this precedent of banning things. Meanwhile, in a video address released on the morning of the counter-tariff activation, Carney warned of the associated costs with his latest move in the trade dispute between the two countries, but that it doesn't come close to the cost of standing still. The Ottawa Public Library announced another extension of its lease of the main branch in downtown Ottawa due to anticipated delays in the completion of its new home. The current and original location of the central branch at 120 Metcalf Street was sold in 2018, followed by announcements of the new Adesoke branch to be constructed in Liberton Flats, originally slated to be open this past summer. The extension of the existing lease came as no official word was given on the revised opening date of the new branch, with library CEO Sonia Bebbington concerned about continuity of library services beyond June 2027, the end date of the previous lease extension. The last known update on progress was in June, with staff having reported the branch project at 85% complete. The OPP announced on Tuesday that they arrested two women from Quebec who were caught attempting to scam several Hawkesbury dealerships into allowing them to purchase vehicles through financing. After a joint investigation with officers in Mercier, Quebec, not far from the East End, Ontario town, it was determined that the pair had used stolen personal information from other real people and forged documents to pose as them when attempting to close financing deals at the dealerships. Combined charges on the women include identity fraud, identity theft, two counts of forgery, and fraud totaling over $5,000. From the Skywards News Center, I'm Jomar Kilatin.
0: 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Ottawa weather.
2: Today we have a high of 23 with a chance of rain and the risk of a thunderstorm. Overnight tonight we have a low of 16 with a chance of showers and the risk of a thunderstorm. Tomorrow a high of 22 with a mix of sun and cloud. Overnight we have a low of 8 with clear skies. And Friday, sunny with a high of 22. Overnight we have a low of 9 with clear skies. And that's your Skywards weather. I'm Antonia Altabonte.
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Mix 98.5, and it's Sombra that is back to friends. Good morning. It is the Dylan Black Show on this Wednesday. So are we halfway through the week, or how do you determine that when it is a 4-day week? Anyway, enjoy your Wednesday that could be kind of rainy. We're looking at maybe a risk of thunderstorm later on this afternoon, about 5 to 10 millimeters of rain, and the Humidex reading 30 degrees, 16 tonight, 22 tomorrow, sun cloud, getting into a weekend, Friday, 22, 25 degrees on Saturday, and plenty of sunshine, and plenty of Ottawa's perfect music mix to get to as well. We'll take you back to the 1990s in moments with Everything But The Girl. A huge celebrity is celebrating a milestone birthday as well. Celebrity birthday is coming up. And right now it is Lennon Stella and Kissing Other People. It is the Dylan Black Show on Mix 98.5.

0: Mix 98.5 and Everything But the Girl, 1990s. And Missing and We Could Have Rain today, 30, the expected high. And this guy is celebrating a birthday today and a big one as well.
1: Back to school, to prove to Dad that I'm not a fool. I got my lunch packed up, my boots tied tight. I hope I don't get in a fight.
0: Okay. So that is Billy Madison, of course, right? 1990s. And Adam Sandler is celebrating a big one today. 60. Adam Sandler, 60 years old. Henry Thomas, who is Elliot in E.T. to make you feel even older, 55 today. And Hugh Grant is 66. Wow, if you're celebrating today, pretty decent company. It is Taylor Swift now and Fortnite on Mix 98.5. Good morning.

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98.5 and Michael Jackson and Billie Jean. Good morning. It is Dylan Black. You can kind of tell in my voice that I've got something going on. Maybe not. I don't know, right? I can hide it. Ragweed. And I've spoken about this before. It seems like in the spring, you get to that, what is a hay fever? And then in, this time of year, and it goes for a few weeks, ragweed. And I don't know if you're suffering with this. And I have a friend named Mike, and he's like, I take Reactin. And I know that stuff is expensive. What I do is I take this over-the-counter sort of acetaminophen with allergy relief in it. And it isn't too bad, but we're going to get through this. Today, going to be a bit of a hot one. And the heat doesn't help with ragweed suffering. 30 degrees today, rain off and on. They say the first frost is when it kills the ragweed and you feel better. But I do not want to wish frost on anybody. So if you're enjoying ragweed today, enjoy. It is Ariana Grande on Mix 98.5.

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4: 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And that's the latest traffic. 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
4: Today we have a high of 23 with a chance of rain and the risk of a thunderstorm. Overnight tonight we have a low of 16 with a chance of showers and the risk of a thunderstorm. Tomorrow a high of 22 with a mix of sun and cloud. Overnight we have a low of 8 with clear skies. And Friday, sunny with a high of 22. Overnight we have a low of 9 with clear skies. And that's your Skywards weather. I'm Antonia Altabonte.
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0: 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Good morning. It is the Dylan Black Show. Today, 30, but 5 to 10 millimeters off and on throughout the day. We've got rain. A mom played a game where she picked up like tiny NFL helmets and asked her toddler to name the team's quarterback. And the kid never missed a team. Even when they told him a quarterback and asked him to pick up the right team, it was effortless to him. Hard to believe.
1: Who's a quarterback?
2: Pumps. 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
0: Okay, impressive, because I don't think I could name the Red Blacks quarterback, but then again, I don't think many of us here in Ottawa could. Teddy Swims and The Door. It is the Dylan Black Show on this Wednesday on Mix 98.5, Ottawa's Perfect Music Mix.

Mix 98.5 and hotter now. It is the Dylan Black Show. It will be hotter later. 30 degrees, the expected high right now, 15. We've got about 5 to 10 millimeters of rain rolling in today, and that will definitely add to the overall total that we've received this summer, because summer is officially still here, even though it's school in full progress. The 21st is when fall rolls in. Tonight down to 16, 22 degrees on Thursday, sun cloud, 22 on Friday, 25 on Saturday, and sunny. And I am suffering from ragweed this morning. So hopefully you don't have to worry about that for too much longer. But here we are. It is September. It is still hot and we are enjoying fun. And we are young. It is the Dylan Black Show on Mix 98.5.

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2: On the Queensway westbound, it looks like we're now dealing with a crash just through Hunt Club Road. Expect heavy delays. The Queensway eastbound, it looks like the issue through Highway 416 has cleared, but I'm seeing volume from Highway 416 to Parkdale. Highway 174 westbound, the usual volume is starting to build now through Jeanne d'Arc Boulevard, and then we're still doing well on city streets and our bridges. Start your vacation when you step on your Porter plane and fly nonstop from Ottawa to Mexico, the Caribbean, and Costa Rica. Book now at flyporter.com and actually enjoy economy. And that's the latest traffic. I'm Antonia Altabonte.
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4: U.S. President Donald Trump announced an upcoming ban of Canadian imports, along with additional 50% tariffs on other products, in response to the Canadian counter-tariffs that came into force on Tuesday, as per Prime Minister Mark Carney. The ban, set to take place on September 29, includes imports of Canadian alcohol, motorcycles, and molasses, a move seen by the Trump administration as fitting due to claims that Canada set this precedent of banning things. Meanwhile, in a video address released on the morning of the counter-tariff activation, Carney warned of the associated costs with his latest move in the trade dispute between the two countries, but that it doesn't come close to the cost of standing still. The Ottawa Public Library announced another extension of its lease of the main branch in downtown Ottawa due to anticipated delays in the completion of its new home. The current and original location of the central branch at 120 Metcalf Street was sold in 2018, followed by announcements of the new Adesoke branch to be constructed in Liberton Flats, originally slated to be open this past summer. The extension of the existing lease came as no official word was given on the revised opening date of the new branch. With library CEO Sonia Bebbington concerned about continuity of library services beyond June 2027, the end date of the previous lease extension. The last known update on progress was in June, with staff having reported the branch project at 85% complete. The OPP announced on Tuesday that they arrested two women from Quebec who were caught attempting to scam several Hawkesbury dealerships into allowing them to purchase vehicles through financing. After a joint investigation with officers in Mercier, Quebec, not far from the East End, Ontario town, it was determined that the pair had used stolen personal information from other real people and forged documents to pose as them when attempting to close financing deals at the dealerships. Combined charges on the women include identity fraud, identity theft, two counts of forgery, and fraud totaling over $5,000. From the Skywards News Center, I'm Jomar Kilatin.
0: 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Ottawa weather.
2: Today we have a high of 23 with a chance of rain and the risk of a thunderstorm. Overnight tonight we have a low of 16 with a chance of showers and the risk of a thunderstorm. Tomorrow a high of 22 with a mix of sun and cloud. Overnight we have a low of 8 with clear skies. And Friday, sunny with a high of 22. Overnight we have a low of 9 with clear skies. And that's your Skywards weather. I'm Antonia Altabonte.
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0: thing.
1: Mix 98.5 and J-Lo, and as long as she doesn't put tariffs on that, her love won't cost a thing. And I guess that those new Canadian counter tariffs on American goods went into effect on, well, yesterday, right? Impacting roughly 700 products. Dairy, plywood, sunscreen, hair products, some of the goods now subject to as much as a 50% levy. So we are definitely hoping that we get things figured out. And yeah, that is a lot of extra cash right there. Shawn Mendes is on Mix 98.5.
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0: Mix 98.5 and The Pretenders. Don't get me wrong. Good morning. It is the Dylan Black Show. If you're a fan of Pumpkin Spice and the Spice Girls, well, I guess that Dunkin' Donuts, there is a new ad in the U.S., Ginger and Baby Spice, talking about their long-lost bandmate Pumpkin Spice. Have a listen to this.
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1: And Baby was the youngest.
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0: Okay, so that is Rachel Dratch. I think I'm saying her name right. Formerly of SNL, Pumpkin Spice with Baby and Ginger. Just what we needed. It is Olivia Rodrigo and Drop Dead on Mix 98.5.

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Good morning. It is the Dylan Black Show, and today the high 30. People are driving crazy. Crazy at 204 kilometers an hour. One driver was doing that, a motorcyclist going 182 kilometers an hour. I guess they had a blitz, the OPP, on Labor Day, where they issued 46 charges. Wow, six stunt driving charges. That 204 kilometer an hour speeder, Highway 7 near Hazeldene, and the speed limit there is 110. So nearly 100 kilometers over the speed limit. My car would be like shaking. So I don't even know how this is even possible, but please don't do that to getting into work this morning. It is Frank Walker and Heartbreak Back on Mix 98.5. Good morning. I miss the

0: 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Traffic.
1: On the Queensway westbound, it looks like the crash through Hunt Club has just cleared, but I'm still seeing some heavy volume. And actually, it looks like we're dealing with an issue through Anderson Road. I'm starting to see some heavy delays on the off-ramps. And Queensway eastbound, stop and go from Highway 416 to Parkdale. I'm not seeing any major issues with Highway 416, just northbound has some slowdowns because of ongoing road work through Roger Stevens Drive. Highway 174 westbound, also volume from Cameron to about Blair. Make the most of fall before the snow flies. 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And that's the latest traffic. I'm Antonia Altabonte.
0: 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Ottawa weather.
1: Today we have a high of 23 with a chance of rain and the risk of a thunderstorm. Overnight tonight we have a low of 16 with a chance of showers and the risk of a thunderstorm. Tomorrow a high of 22 with a mix of sun and cloud. Overnight we have a low of 8 with clear skies. And Friday, sunny with a high of 22. Overnight we have a low of 9 with clear skies. And that's your Skywards weather. I'm Antonia Altabonte.
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0: Mix 98.5 and the Kingdom of Fear. Good morning. It is the Dylan Black Show. About 5 to 10 millimeters of rain today, 30 the high. Plastic surgeons are saying that people are coming in with unrealistic expectations because of AI and AI filters. Here is Dr. Peter B. Fodor.
1: Patients being prompted by not only selfies that they change with filters, but also with AI Snapchat dysmorphia. Patients just continue getting surgery and never are totally satisfied with what happens. But unfortunately, they come in with images in their minds and they present images to us in consultation that are not accomplishable. So it introduces unrealistic expectations.
0: Indeed. Here is a thought. Maybe don't get plastic surgery at all because you're going to end up looking worse. Perhaps Midnight Sun is on Mix 98.5.

Mix 98.5 and Cool and the Gang. You know, perhaps they say things happen for a reason. There was supposed to be a wild card game tonight, Ottawa Titans at the stadium, but they had to move it to tomorrow night due to a scheduling conflict in New Jersey. So that is good news, because we could see 5 to 10 millimeters of rain, possibly a thunderstorm, all that fun stuff, right? So, hey, support the Titans. Their wild card game is tomorrow night at the Ottawa Stadium, and hopefully they can advance and win it all. They've had quite the season, very successful, biggest attendance ever. Very cool. Ottawa Titans, we need to keep them here in Ottawa. It is Benson Boone. Your information update, by the way, coming up at 8 o'clock, as always, on Mix 98.5. Good morning. I'm so-

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0: 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Traffic.
2: Fallowfield remains closed between Eagleson and Old Richmond as we deal with a crash, so you will want to avoid the area. And we're dealing with heavy delays on the Queensway eastbound from Highway 416 to Parkdale. Westbound slows from about Hunt Club to Nicholas. Also, it looks like there's a crash now at Leitrim Road and River Road, really slowing things down. And a crash on Prince of Wales Drive and Strandherd Drive. September 19th and 20th, downtown Oshawa transforms its Convergence Festival, Bold Art, live music, Nerd Alley, street food, a marketplace, punk rock zone, and more. 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And that's the latest traffic. I'm Antonia Oltabate.
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3: U.S. President Donald Trump announced an upcoming ban of Canadian imports, along with additional 50% tariffs on other products, in response to the Canadian counter-tariffs that came into force on Tuesday, as per Prime Minister Mark Carney. The ban, set to take place on September 29, includes imports of Canadian alcohol, motorcycles, and molasses, a move seen by the Trump administration as fitting due to claims that Canada set this precedent of banning things. Meanwhile, in a video address released on the morning of the counter-tariff activation, Carney warned of the associated costs with his latest move in the trade dispute between the two countries, but that it doesn't come close to the cost of standing still. The Ottawa Public Library announced another extension of its lease of the main branch in downtown Ottawa due to anticipated delays in the completion of its new home. The current and original location of the central branch at 120 Metcalf Street was sold in 2018, followed by announcements of the new Adesoke branch to be constructed in Liberton Flats, originally slated to be open this past summer. The extension of the existing lease came as no official word was given on the revised opening date of the new branch, with Library CEO Sonia Bebbington concerned about continuity of library services beyond June 2027, the end date of the previous lease extension. The last known update on progress was in June, with staff having reported the branch project at 85% complete. The OPP announced on Tuesday that they arrested two women from Quebec who were caught attempting to scam several Hawkesbury dealerships into allowing them to purchase vehicles through financing. After a joint investigation with officers in Mercier, Quebec, not far from the East End, Ontario town, it was determined that the pair had used stolen personal information from other real people and forged documents to pose as them when attempting to close financing deals at the dealerships. Combined charges on the women include identity fraud, identity theft, two counts of forgery, and fraud totaling over $5,000. From the Skywards News Center, I'm Jomar Kilatin.
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0: 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Ottawa weather.
2: Today we have a high of 23 with a chance of rain and the risk of a thunderstorm. Overnight tonight we have a low of 16 with a chance of showers and the risk of a thunderstorm. Tomorrow a high of 22 with a mix of sun and cloud. Overnight we have a low of 8 with clear skies. And Friday, sunny with a high of 22. Overnight we have a low of 9 with clear skies. And that's your Skywards weather. I'm Antonia Altabonte.
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Mix 98.5 and Martin Garrix, that is repeated. I'm Dylan Black. 30 the high today for your Wednesday, and 5 to 10 millimeters of rain, possibly a thunderstorm this afternoon. Who knows? The fall online auction is coming. We do this a couple of times a year, and we need to hear from you. If you're a small business and you want to get the word out about your small business, do you have like a play coming up, perhaps? Like something that we can, like, you give us your services, we give you free ad time, okay? Like my friend Michael the designer at W Flowers wrote to me yesterday saying, looking forward to you recording my commercial. Yeah, because he is part of this. If you want to be in on the fun, the online auction, and get that free ad time, simply go to mix985fm.com. We welcome you with open arms, as they say. It is Outkast and Hey Ya on Mix 985.

0: 98.5 and Loud Luxury. That is, good morning. It is the Dylan Black Show, and I don't believe this because every fall I look forward to it. Pumpkin spice, a new study is finding that it may be becoming less and less popular with people. Alexa, what are your thoughts on this?
1: Pumpkin spice. We need to talk. You had a good run. 20 years. You were everywhere. Coffee, candles, muffins, body wash. Frankly, you got a little cocky. But now there's a new fall flavor in town. Caramel apple. Sweet, tart, crisp. And apparently it's the new thing people are obsessing over. So, pumpkin spice. Thanks for the memories.
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0: Okay, I'm down with a caramel apple as well. Sounds good. Pumpkin spice one day, and unicorn drinks the next day. I think that was a big hit at one point, right? Yeah. It is Bruno Mars and Risk It All. Good morning, the Dylan Black Show on Mix 98.5.

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98.5 and Fake Friends. Good morning. It is the Dylan Black Show. And here we go again. The city of Ottawa bringing back its Shop Local, Buy Canadian campaign in the coming days as Canada launches counter tariffs to billions of dollars of American tariffs on Canada. I guess the campaign will include window clings, digital and out-of-home advertising, social media as well. 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But if you can shop Canadian, definitely shop local as often as possible. It will help in a big way. It is difficult times. 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

0: 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Traffic.
1: On the Queensway eastbound, we're just dealing with volume from Highway 416 to Parkdale. Westbound slows from about Hunt Club to Nicholas. Highway 174 westbound, you also will find delays from Champlain to about the split. And Fallowfield remains closed between Eagleson and Old Richmond. We also have a crash on Woodruff just by Hunt Club. And it looks like another crash still ongoing on Leitrim Road and River Road, but it looks like it actually is starting to clear. And then a crash at River Road and Limebank Road. 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And that's the latest traffic. 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
0: 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Ottawa weather.
1: Today we have a high of 23 with a chance of rain and the risk of a thunderstorm. Overnight tonight we have a low of 16 with a chance of showers and the risk of a thunderstorm. Tomorrow a high of 22 with a mix of sun and cloud. Overnight we have a low of 8 with clear skies. And Friday, sunny with a high of 22. Overnight we have a low of 9 with clear skies. And that's your Skywards weather. I'm Antonia Altabonte.
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Critics 98.5 Andy Kelly Clarkson wrapping up her TV show recently. That is Since You've Been Gone. And I'm Dylan on this Wednesday coming up on the 26th of the month, a Saturday. It will be the Dream Walk and Dream Fest as well. And it all supports cerebral palsy and other disabilities. I guess $20 to do the walk, and you've got music and family fun as well. It will be a full day, I believe, from 9 a.m. to 9 p.m., and I will put the event poster up on our social media, and perhaps you can walk and have fun. The Dream Walk sounds amazing. My friend David Humphreys puts this together with his team, a great team of fantastic folks making it happen in our community. It is Walk Off the Earth and Fire in My Soul on Mix 98.5.

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Today going to feel like 30 degrees, and then tomorrow 22, and 22 on Friday, Saturday at this point, 25, looking like nothing but sunshine, as it will. 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
0: 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Ottawa weather.
2: Today we have a high of 23 with a chance of rain and the risk of a thunderstorm. Overnight tonight we have a low of 16 with a chance of showers and the risk of a thunderstorm. Tomorrow a high of 22 with a mix of sun and cloud. Overnight we have a low of 8 with clear skies. And Friday, sunny with a high of 22. Overnight we have a low of 9 with clear skies. And that's your Skywards weather. I'm Antonia Altabonte.

0: 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You know, I say this all the time. It seems like there is a day for everything. Today apparently is Wonderful Weirdos Day.
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Tonight at Yuck Yucks, the legendary comedy club, I will be hosting the new talent showcase. About 8 or 9 comics will get up and do their thing, and it is going to be one of those nights where you never know who could become a superstar. 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

0: 98.5 and Lady Gaga with Bruno Mars and Die with a Smile. I'm Dylan Black. The high 30 today. So three middle school students in Montana are being called heroes after helping rescue a missing woman found underneath a bridge.
1: We heard her like saying like, help, help me. Call 911, please. I'm so cold.
2: I had to help her.
3: I think it's phenomenal because generally anybody, especially children, if they hear something that's unusual to them, and in a lot of cases they'll walk away, instead took action. They knew it was the right thing to do, called for help. It solved the missing person's case.
1: Feels really good because like people know me as a hero. I did a good thing.
0: Very cool. That is River and Xavier and Arnold and Chief of Police Jason Atchison. Kids still doing good things for the most part out there, right? It is Confetti on Mix 98.5. Good morning.

Mix 98.5 and Ellie Goulding. I'm Dylan. They put together a list of things that were free at one point and not anymore. What about phone accessories? Yeah, like iPhones used to come with headphones and a charger. Now you have to buy that stuff separately. Really? I didn't know that. What about checked airline bags? I guess, no. Have to pay for that now. Don't forget about free airline food. And now you have to pay for certain food on certain airlines. And what about concert ticket fees? Buying a ticket used to be face value, but now, yeah, you've got all those fees. And it gets expensive fast. So things adding up and nothing free anymore. Free smiles, right? Yeah, Teddy is on Mix 98.5. We're just friends.

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Rainy today, 5 to 10. Another 5 to 10 tonight. It is going to feel like 30 degrees as we get toward the weekend. Plenty of sunshine, hopefully, right? It is Sheriff on Mix 98.5.

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3: Today we have a high of 23 with a chance of rain and the risk of a thunderstorm. Overnight tonight we have a low of 16 with a chance of showers and the risk of a thunderstorm. Tomorrow a high of 22 with a mix of sun and cloud. Overnight we have a low of 8 with clear skies. And Friday, sunny with a high of 22. Overnight we have a low of 9 with clear skies. And that's your Skywards weather. I'm Antonia Altabonte.

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98.5 and Team Lord. 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It is Dylan Black. 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I know that they have plenty of appointments available at 1575 Carling Avenue. There is another clinic, a permanent clinic, at Place d'Orleans. 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
1: 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I got my lunch packed up, my boots tied tight. I hope I don't get in a fight.
0: And of course, that is from the movie Billy Madison. Adam Sandler today is celebrating his 60th birthday. If that makes you feel old, it might. This might help as well. Henry Thomas, Elliot, yeah, 55 today. So we are all getting older, aren't we? It is Neo and Closer, the Dylan Black Show on Mix 98.5.

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Mix 98.5 and Alana Miles, Black Velvet. I'm Dylan Black. And if you're wondering, yeah, they haven't chosen a captain yet. The Sens, Brady Tkachuk, of course, left, abandoned us. And now they're saying we're in no rush. The players gathered at Rideau View Golf Club and for the annual Sens Charity Open. But Steve Staost, the GM, says, "We're discussing it. I don't think that's anything we want to rush into. It is an important decision, but you got to do it pretty soon because the first preseason game coming up on the 21st and the first game of the season is October 3rd. It is Jade LeMack and Running Home on Mix 98.5.

98.5 and Post Malone. I'm Dylan. Today we could have a rain like 5 to 10 throughout the day, 5 to 10 at night, 30 the expected high. It is going to be warm, and if you're suffering from ragweed like I am, enjoy. Enjoy! The perfect combination, right? 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
1: Ottawa weather.
4: Today we have a high of 23 with a chance of rain and the risk of a thunderstorm. Overnight tonight we have a low of 16 with a chance of showers and the risk of a thunderstorm. Tomorrow a high of 22 with a mix of sun and cloud. Overnight we have a low of 8 with clear skies. And Friday, sunny with a high of 22. Overnight we have a low of 9 with clear skies. And that's your Skywards weather. I'm Antonia Altabonte.

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1: 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And if you're like me as a kid, I got to watch pretty much whatever on TV, horror movies, whatever. But some children don't have that, freedom. And here is comedian Nate Bargatze on the topic.
2: I was not allowed to watch anything. I mean, when they made The Simpsons, it was like, I guess they're just showing R-rated TV shows now. I was having a sleepover one night. We was 12 years old, and so a bunch of 12-year-old boys, we got sleeping bags in the living room floor. It's a very fun night. But at the end of the night, they're like, we're going to watch Friday the 13th. So I stand up in front of them alone, and I say, I don't think I'm allowed to watch this. I expected others to join me. When no one joined, the kid's mom came over to like, she was just trying to save me the embarrassment. She's trying to be sweet. And she goes, you know what? She goes, maybe just don't tell your parents about it. And I said, that's going to be pretty hard because I've already called them and they're on their way. I didn't know we could lie to these people. This is the first time hearing that's an option.

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And what about the Rocky Road Dog Rescue? They have an old Ottawa South Porch sale happening this weekend, the 12th. Hard to believe September 12th is around the corner. It is happening between 8 a.m. and 1 p.m. Books, toys, dog accessories, clothes, and much more. You can meet some of their adoptables at 416 Sunnyside Avenue. So, hey, if you want to get your event mentioned, you can write to me. You can find me on social media. It is Dylan Black Radio. That is my handle. Tame Impala Dracula, Mix 98.5.

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That is Shine Down and Good Morning. I'm Dylan. Soon to be afternoon with Carter Brown. And don't forget, if you're a small business, we would love to help you out with our fall online auction. 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Yeah, the deadline. So sign up. And let us know about your cool, very cool small business, perhaps your event that is coming up, and trade us your items for equal value in radio advertising. 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I keep

98.5 and Bad at Love. So for fun, they have put together a list of everyday inconveniences that drive us all crazy, like buying scissors only to realize you need another pair of scissors to open the package. Okay, I don't know about that one, but what about losing the end of the tape? You know, and the tape, like, I guess, scotch tape, and then you can't find it again? That kind of thing. What about the 10 hot dogs, 8 buns dilemma? One of life's great mysteries. A bag of chips that is mostly air. Yeah, we've been dealing with that one for quite some time. And mismatched Tupperware lids and containers. How does it happen? It does. It just happens. And you have to deal with these things. Big problems. It is Preston Pablo on Mix 98.5.

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3: Today we have a high of 23 with a chance of rain and the risk of a thunderstorm. Overnight tonight we have a low of 16 with a chance of showers and the risk of a thunderstorm. Tomorrow a high of 22 with a mix of sun and cloud. Overnight we have a low of 8 with clear skies. And Friday, sunny with a high of 22. Overnight we have a low of 9 with clear skies. And that's your Skywards weather. I'm Antonia Altabonte.

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1: It's Mix 98.5. How you doing? I'm Carter Brown. I got good news and bad news to start my show today. The bad news is Donald Trump has now banned Canadian alcohol, most of it from U.S. stores. The good news is we're just going to have to drink it.
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1: Only need me when it's sundown.

This rain, not a bad thing. This is how it's supposed to work. This is Mix 98.5. Yes, rain on a Wednesday. Who cares, right? Starts to clear out tomorrow, and it looks like a mostly sunny few days on the way right through the weekend.

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0: Ottawa weather.
2: Today we have a high of 23 with a chance of rain and the risk of a thunderstorm. Overnight tonight we have a low of 16 with a chance of showers and the risk of a thunderstorm. Tomorrow a high of 22 with a mix of sun and cloud. Overnight we have a low of 8 with clear skies. And Friday, sunny with a high of 22. Overnight we have a low of 9 with clear skies. And that's your Skywards weather. I'm Antonia Altabonte.

Mix 98.5 wishes you a happy, wonderful Weirdos Day. Yes, there's a day on the calendar for weirdos everywhere. Come on, you got a little weirdo in you. Let it out today.

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1: Coming up on Mix 98.5, always loved Comedy Central's Drunk History. You ever seen an episode of that? It's coming back, and wait till you hear who are going to be some of the drunken narrators on the upcoming episodes. 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
1: Early morning, there's a message on my phone. It's my mother saying, darling, please come home. I fear the worst, but how could you leave us all behind? There's so much to say, but there's so little time.

Okay, we may have some good news in the weather department for you. We haven't had a lot of that this year, have we? This is Mix 98.5. According to Environment Canada, El Nino will postpone fall this year. The big El Nino that's setting up. That's what they're saying. May take a little longer getting here, and we'll take it. In fact, it looks like it's going to be a nice week once we get through today. Lots of sunshine right through the weekend.

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0: Really too bad we keep losing all the good ones, you know? The good human beings. Like Bonnie Tyler and Dolly Parton this last year. And the bad ones. Well, they're still ticking. This is Mix 98.5. You know what I mean? Come on, you've thought about it. Speaking of which, did you see Jimmy Kimmel's back? Yep, just to get under his skin. Doing his monologue last night and trying to defend our country.
1: Bonehead, who seems to have no problem with Russia and North Korea, again has attacked Canada, our friendly neighbor, with 50% tariffs. So the Canadians retaliated today with more than $20 billion worth of tariffs on us on around 700 products they export, including dairy, appliances, electronics, products I didn't even know were products, ferrules. You know what ferrules are? Does anyone know what a ferrule is? They're the little metal things that attach erasers to pencils. Those are now tariffed, which is a problem because without erasers on, our pencils are just pens, right?

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2: Today we have a high of 23 with a chance of rain and the risk of a thunderstorm. Overnight tonight we have a low of 16 with a chance of showers and the risk of a thunderstorm. Tomorrow a high of 22 with a mix of sun and cloud. Overnight we have a low of 8 with clear skies. And Friday, sunny with a high of 22. Overnight we have a low of 9 with clear skies. And that's your Skywards weather. I'm Antonia Altabonte.

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0: Well, the kids are all in school, so this is a great time to share some history with you. Drunk History! Mix 98.5, yes, Comedy Central has just announced that Drunk History will be returning. One of the best shows they ever have done. And they get big stars to play the character roles. If you've never seen it, just go on YouTube and watch some old episodes. I'm just watching now I'll play a little bit of it for you, the Night Before Christmas reading, which starred Ryan Gosling, Jim Carrey, and Eva Mendes. Jim Carrey and Eva Mendes. So the return will feature, among other famous people as narrators, Madonna and Meghan Trainor this coming year. I can't imagine either of them drunk, and reading history stories. This looks like it's going to be a good upcoming season for sure.
1: Old driver, so lively and quick. I knew in a moment it must be Saint Nick. More rapid than eagles, his course should they came. And he whistled and shouted and called them by name. On dancer, on prancer, on shouter and blinson, on... maybe...

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You ever wanted to be the one saying, "You may kiss the bride"? This is Mix 98.5. I'm talking about officiating weddings. It's a thing. There's a lot of people who do it. I know some people who do it as a side hustle. You know, kind of cute, and especially cute if you know the people. Just ask Billie Eilish. She went through it. She got all of her certification, and she helped her brother get married just a couple of weeks ago.

0: Okay, quick show of hands. Are you an Apple person or a Samsung person or an other person? Well, I think I lost track there. Sorry. Never mind. Today's the day Apple unveils their new products. This is Mix 98.5. They have their launch. The new CEO is doing the launch. And among the things they're launching is the new folding iPhone, they say. Now, I'm a Samsung guy. I used to be an Apple guy until I switched and I was like, oh, I can do this and that and that and this. And Samsung was the first with a folding phone just a couple months ago. The first ones with the foldable phone. So Apple's kind of playing catch up for a change. And you got to wonder, will this have an impact, the trade war on sales? Will people be more likely to buy Samsung products and other products other than that which is made in the USA? We'll find out. We'll all be seeing it later on this afternoon. A foldable iPhone. Wow.
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3: Overnight tonight, we have a low of 16 with a 40% chance of showers. Tomorrow, we have a high of 22 with a mix of sun and cloud. Overnight, we cool off to a low of 8 with clear skies. And Friday, sunny with a high of 22. Overnight, we have a low of 10 with clear skies. And that's your Skywards weather. I'm Antonia Altabonte.

Mix 98.5 plays the classics like Bowie and Queen. And of course, the hits of today like Ariana Grande, who has made the list of the top five anyway of Billboard magazine's Songs of the Summer of 2026. It's not official until you get the Billboard list, right? Everybody else has a list or whatever. It's not until Billboard says it. Drake's Janus STFU rounded out the top five. It was Ariana Grande at number four with Hate That I Made You Love Me. Number three was another song by Ella Langley I'd never heard of called Be Her. Taylor Swift's I Knew It, I Knew You was number two, and of course, Choosing Texas. Biggest song of the summer, set records everywhere. Historic for country music to have a song of the summer. So there you have it. There's the official list. And one of the songs that was a part of our soundtracks this summer from Ariana Grande. This is Mix 98.5.

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telling you, this is what we have to do. Make it a regular thing, the four-day work week. What do you say? Because look at that. It's Wednesday already. We're halfway through the workday. And keeping you company wherever you're at work with more of Ottawa's perfect music mix. 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

really hope this prediction is true. This is Mix 98.5. The Weather Network says El Nino is going to postpone fall for us this year. We'll get a later than normal fall. We deserve it after that summer we never really got here in Ottawa. Rainy day today. Clears up, though, later on tonight. And then a mostly sunny stretch of weather coming tomorrow, right through the weekend. Lots of sunshine, highs in the low 20s. We'll take it.

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Thanks for all you do. 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

0: don't just feel the love, you feel the higher love. On Mix 98.5, Steve Winwood, and I'm Carter Brown. Let's see, no big trade war news today other than Trump banning Canadian booze and a few other things from the states altogether. It's just whatever. It's got to be the Canadian response at this point. Yeah, whatever. His numbers continue to tank in the states. People are not happy with him at all, which is good. Let me just ride it out. That's what we're doing. Riding it out. As more people start to think about the implications of things he's suggesting, like renaming Lake Ontario to Lake America, the Office of Government in the States that keeps track of the cost, it's called the CBO, says it will cost about $125 million to rename Lake Ontario to Lake America if they actually went through with it. They got a lot of signs to change and maps. And so, yeah, I don't think that's a possibility. I think we all kind of know that, but he's not done. No. Oh, he wants to rename even more things.
1: After change.

Changing the name of Lake Ontario to Lake America. President Trump posted on social media that he wants to rename New Mexico New America. We allow one vuvuzela for every... It's actually better than Trump's first idea, New America Who Dis.

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2: Fallowfield remains closed between Eagleson and Old Richmond, so you will want to avoid the area. And it looks like we have an accident ongoing still at Leitrim and River. I'm also seeing heavy delays through Hunt Club and Riverside Drive, as well as through Prince of Wales Drive. And Queensway westbound around Nicholas, it looks like we're dealing with an issue, and I'm seeing some delays from Innes. The Queensway eastbound also stop and go from Highway 416 to Parkdale. Good things happen slowly. 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
0: 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Ottawa weather.
2: Overnight tonight, we have a low of 16 with a 40% chance of showers. Tomorrow, we have a high of 22 with a mix of sun and cloud. Overnight, we cool off to a low of 8 with clear skies. And Friday, sunny with a high of 22. Overnight, we have a low of 10 with clear skies. And that's your Skywards weather. I'm Antonia Altabonte.
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Yes, it's true. Not all of us color in the lines. Some of us can't help but eat the crayons. This is Mix 98.5, wishing you and yours a wonderful Weirdos Day. Yes, it's actually a thing. Celebrate the weirdo in you, the weirdo in your life, the weirdo in your family. God knows we've all got one.

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9: Fallow Field remains closed between Eagleson and Old Richmond, so you will want to avoid the area. And it looks like we have an accident ongoing still at Leitrim and River. I'm also seeing heavy delays through Hunt Club and Riverside Drive, as well as through Prince of Wales Drive. And Queensway westbound around Nicholas, it looks like we're dealing with an issue, and I'm seeing some delays from Innes. The Queensway eastbound also stop and go from Highway 416 to Parkdale. Good things happen slowly. 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And that's the latest traffic. 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
0: 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Ottawa weather.
9: Overnight tonight, we have a low of 16 with a 40% chance of showers. Tomorrow, we have a high of 22 with a mix of sun and cloud. Overnight, we cool off to a low of 8 with clear skies. And Friday, sunny with a high of 22. Overnight, we have a low of 10 with clear skies. And that's your Skywards weather. I'm Antonia Altabonte.
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We were just talking about Wonderful Weirdos Day. Ed Sheeran's one of those wonderful weirdos. This is Mix 98.5. He loves to collect movie memorabilia. He'll spend every penny he's got collecting it, including the famous Batman nipple suit. Yes, it's in the possession of Ed Sheeran.

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0: Did you watch any of Jimmy Kimmel's return to TV last night? This is Mix 98.5. I actually stayed up and watched. I haven't in a while. It's nice to see some sanity back on television, you know? Calling out truth to power, as Andrew Garfield, Jimmy Kimmel's guest, said last night. Kimmel said, you know what? Nothing's changed. I went away in, like, June, and everything's all still messed up the same as it always was. It's true. When you think about it, they started the Iran war around that time, started the trouble with Canada around that time, just everything. Nothing's
1: changed. Sam Bonehead, who seems to have no problem with Russia and North Korea, again has attacked Canada, our friendly neighbor, with 50% tariffs. So the Canadians retaliated today with more than $20 billion worth of tariffs on us on around 700 products they export, including dairy, appliances, electronics, products I didn't even know were products, ferrules. You know what ferrules are? Does anyone know what a ferrule is? They're the little metal things that attach erasers to pencils. Those are now tariffed, which is a problem because without erasers on, our pencils are just pens, right?

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2: Fallow Field remains closed between Eagleson and Old Richmond, so you will want to avoid the area. And it looks like we have an accident ongoing still at Leitrim and River. I'm also seeing heavy delays through Hunt Club and Riverside Drive, as well as through Prince of Wales Drive. And Queensway westbound around Nicholas, it looks like we're dealing with an issue, and I'm seeing some delays from Innes. The Queensway eastbound also stop and go from Highway 416 to Parkdale. Good things happen slowly. 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
0: 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Ottawa weather.
2: Overnight tonight, we have a low of 16 with a 40% chance of showers. Tomorrow, we have a high of 22 with a mix of sun and cloud. Overnight, we cool off to a low of 8 with clear skies. And Friday, sunny with a high of 22. Overnight, we have a low of 10 with clear skies. And that's your Skywards weather. I'm Antonia Altabonte.
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drive home. And if that includes past St. Laurent Center, you will notice the big top is all set up for Cirque du Soleil. Sorry, I can't do Cirque du Soleil, the fear of heights. I just... But if you're going, have a great time. It starts tomorrow night, their latest production, Luzia.

the truly timeless classics like Cyndi Lauper. And the hits of today like Tame Impala. You get it all right here on Ottawa's Perfect Music Mix. 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
12: Fallowfield remains closed between Eagleson and Old Richmond, so you will want to avoid the area. And it looks like we have an accident ongoing still at Leitrim and River. I'm also seeing heavy delays through Hunt Club and Riverside Drive, as well as through Prince of Wales Drive. And Queensway Westbound around Nicholas, it looks like we're dealing with an issue, and I'm seeing some delays from Innes. The Queensway Eastbound also stop and go from Highway 416 to Parkdale. Good things happen slowly. 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And that's the latest traffic. 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
0: 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Ottawa weather.
12: Overnight tonight, we have a low of 16 with a 40% chance of showers. Tomorrow, we have a high of 22 with a mix of sun and cloud. Overnight, we cool off to a low of 8 with clear skies. And Friday, sunny with a high of 22. Overnight, we have a low of 10 with clear skies. And that's your Skywards weather. I'm Antonia Altabonte.
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The worst kind of sweat is the clammy stuff, right? When it's like, ew, everything feels wet. It's Mix 98.5, CNC Music Factory, and I'm Carter Brown. Yeah, we got a rainy, kind of humid afternoon. It's a weird day. It's not like especially hot. It's just, yuck. The breeze is going to kick up and it's going to clear out. We might see some thunderstorms, though, before that happens. And then they say some nice weather on the way starting tomorrow right through Saturday.

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it's not too late, Harry Styles fans, to get your tickets for his shows at Madison Square Gardens in New York City. Though they are mostly sold out and very expensive, those that remain. And there's fans that just keep going to like show after show. 30-night residency at MSG, including every Wednesday, Friday, and Saturday night. So he's back on stage tonight.

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2: The Queensway is still stop and go in both directions from Highway 416 to Highway 174. And Meadowlands eastbound between Debra and Prince of Wales, the right lane is blocked due to a crash and it's causing heavy delays, especially with the rain. The crash on King Edward Avenue and York Street is also still ongoing. And I'm spotting an accident just at the intersection of Baseline and Fisher Avenue. 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And that's the latest traffic. I'm Antonia Altabonte.
0: 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Ottawa weather.
2: Overnight tonight, we have a low of 16 with a 40% chance of showers. Tomorrow, we have a high of 22 with a mix of sun and cloud. Overnight, we cool off to a low of 8 with clear skies. And Friday, sunny with a high of 22. Overnight, we have a low of 10 with clear skies. And that's your Skywards weather. I'm Antonia Altabonte.
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1: I was distracted and in traffic. 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Think I figured out how to let you go and let communication die out. I know, you know, we know you weren't down for forever and it's fine. I know, you know, we weren't meant for each other and it's fine. But if the world was ending, you'd come over, right? You'd come over and you'd stay the night. 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All our fears would be irrelevant. If the world was ending, you'd come over, right? The sky'd be falling and I'd hold you tight. And there wouldn't be a reason why we would even have to say goodbye. If the world was ending, you'd come over, right? Right? If the world was ending, you would come over, right? 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

0: 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Traffic.
1: On the Queensway, expect delays in both directions still from about Highway 174 to Green Bank. And it looks like we're dealing with a crash now just at Maitland Avenue and the Queensway ramps. I'm also spotting a crash at the intersection of Hunt Club and Riverside Drive. It's slow going in that area, as well as an accident now on Woodruff and Knoxdale Road. Meadowlands eastbound also between Deborah and Prince of Wales. We have a right lane blocked with a crash. 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And that's the latest traffic. I'm Antonia Altabonte.
0: 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Ottawa weather.
1: Overnight tonight, we have a low of 16 with a 40% chance of showers. Tomorrow, we have a high of 22 with a mix of sun and cloud. Overnight, we cool off to a low of 8 with clear skies. And Friday, sunny with a high of 22. Overnight, we have a low of 10 with clear skies. And that's your Skywards weather. I'm Antonia Altabonte.
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